with the number 7 joint. Y'all been requesting this joint like crazy, but it lands at the number 7 spot. Is J. Cole, PJ, with Legacy, right here at 103 Jams in session.

countdown. 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
0: 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But you got another keyword to win the bag. 9 minutes of fee win. 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

0: 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Two Geminis, one song. It's only right we play it. I can't wait. 3 minutes ago, it's Golden Crew up next.
1: There's people. There's

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It's Ashley with the two E's. Jacquees, he's coming to Waterside in Norfolk on Friday, August 14th. 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

103 Jams, Hip Hop and R&B, and home of the Breakfast Club. Person who just clearly does not have a type is 100% Lil Wayne. Because if you put together all his exes, none of them are alike. And even the people he's allegedly dating now, like former Teen Mom stars, I would have never guessed it. I mean, let's get into it. I got SZA up next.

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103 Jams, Hip Hop and R&B, and Home of the Breakfast Club. My name is Ashley with two E's, and I'm here to go ahead and serve the soundtrack. But you gotta let me know what you into, what's your vibe. 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I got Drizzy, Fred Trade, and Mariah.

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0: 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I know everyone's asking for $1,000, but I want to know what you need it for. Okay, what about you?
1: Yes, Ashton, if I want a

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It's Ashley with two E's. 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
1: There's nothing artificial about this culture.
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What's up? It's Ariel. Got another Jokes and Jams contest headed your way. Tickets to see Mike Epps at the Funny Bone on Sunday, August 16th. All you got to do is open up that iHeartRadio

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1: Okay, so Miss Cardi B's doing her big one this year, Diamond Certified, doing collaborations. In fact, there's one we should talk about in about 3 minutes.

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103 Jams, Hip Hop, and R&B, home to the Breakfast Club. Hey, it's Ariel with you on this Thursday. I know you want to see Cardi B at this year's iHeartRadio Music Festival. I got details on how you can win coming up. Secrets is next. Right now, yay.

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1: What's up, though? 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
1: 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Way, way, way up. 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

hip-hop and R&B. This is 103 Gems. Hey, it's Ariel. Just reminding you that it pays to watch Baby It's Kiki, or at least listen to the podcast. We'll talk more and two more songs. Kim's is next.

103 Jams, Hip Hop and R&B. Coily Rae keeps the music rolling on our Thursday together. What's up? It's Ariel. When I tell you that it pays to listen to the Keke Palmer, Baby It's Keke podcast, listen, it's on the iHeartRadio app, okay? Get into it. One of her guests, Whoopi Goldberg, she was talking to her about how

Hip Hop and R&B. This is 103 Gems. Capella Gray coming up on today's playlist. Also, Mariah the Scientist. Have you ever experienced the August scaries? And maybe you have and didn't realize that there was a name for it. We'll get into that next. Right now.

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5: 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Ice Cube's Big 3 season is heating up. The most competitive basketball league on earth is on CBS this Sunday. The two best teams go head-to-head as Coach Nancy Lieberman and Greg Monroe's Dallas Power take on the one-seed Chicago Triplets, led by Coach Dr. J and Captain Montrezl Harrell. 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
2: From the Super Doppler 10 Weather Center at Wavy News 10. As we go throughout our Thursday, it's going to be hot and humid out there with high temperatures back into the lower 90s. With the humidity, it will feel like the triple digits. We'll have a lot of sunshine out there with a chance for a stray shower, especially into North Carolina. That's your iHeartRadio forecast. I'm meteorologist Brian Michigan.
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3: From the Super Doppler 10 Weather Center at Wavy News 10. As we go throughout our Thursday, it's going to be hot and humid out there with high temperatures back into the lower 90s. With the humidity, it will feel like the triple digits. We'll have a lot of sunshine out there with a chance for a stray shower, especially into North Carolina. That's your iHeartRadio forecast. I'm meteorologist Brian Michigan.
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3: 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The two best teams go head-to-head as Coach Nancy Lieberman and Greg Monroe's Dallas Power take on the one-seed Chicago Triplets, led by Coach Dr. J and Captain Montrezl Harrell. 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
2: Running back Jonathan Taylor of the Colts, the first in the NFL today to cash in as he gets a two-year, $44 million extension. Dylan Brooks staying with the Phoenix Suns, a three-year, $73 million extension. He averaged a career-high 20 points per game last season. And UEFA members say they'll stand by their boycott plans for FIFA competitions, including the World Cup, despite an apology from Gianni Infantino. I'm Frank Aaron.
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0: Hey, what's up? 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
10: 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The two best teams go head-to-head as Coach Nancy Lieberman and Greg Monroe's Dallas Power take on the one-seed Chicago Triplets, led by Coach Dr. J and Captain Montrezl Harrell. 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
8: From the Super Doppler 10 Weather Center at Wavy News 10. As we go throughout our Thursday, it's going to be hot and humid out there with high temperatures back into the lower 90s. With the humidity, it will feel like the triple digits. We'll have a lot of sunshine out there with a chance for a stray shower, especially into North Carolina. That's your iHeartRadio forecast. I'm meteorologist Brian Michigan.
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0: 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Giving you a chance to win $1,000 again. I just did it. 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That's this hour's keyword for the Get the Bag contest. 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
1: 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Well, I ain't even like that.

0: Tams, what you need. 103 Jams. Hip-hop and R&B. Home of the Breakfast Club in the morning. DJ Fonz hanging out with you. And we've always got what you need. Always, always, always. The music that you want, the information you need. 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You know, every big show that comes to the 757, we got tickets for you. And even when it's not in the 757, like Bryson Tiller right now is on tour, and we have a chance for you to see him in L.A. You'll go backstage to meet up with him and get some signed merch, too. All thanks to Live Nation and Bryson Tiller. And this is how you win. 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Got some Ye and Lauryn Hill coming up for you. The latest from Tyler, too, on 103 Jams.
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20: From the Super Doppler 10 Weather Center at Wavy News 10. As we go throughout our Thursday, it's going to be hot and humid out there with high temperatures back into the lower 90s. With the humidity, it will feel like the triple digits. We'll have a lot of sunshine out there with a chance for a stray shower, especially into North Carolina. That's your iHeartRadio forecast. I'm meteorologist Brian Michigan.
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103 Jams, hip hop and R&B from Drake, from Mariah the Scientist, and a lot more on the way. But let's talk about Suffolk, because tonight they're celebrating National Night Out. Now, that's normally the Tuesday of the first week of August, but because of the elections, they moved it to Thursday. And it's happening at 20 locations across Suffolk tonight. 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

0: 103 Jams, hip-hop and R&B, home of The Breakfast Club in the morning, and DJ Fonz in the afternoon. Future California Girls up next for you. And, of course, got another chance for you to win $1,000 around 3 o'clock. Don't forget about the Get the Bag contest because it is the final week. Be here for that keyword. But also, we're giving away tickets to see Mike Epps at the Funny Bone. And there's only one way to win. Marie figured it out.
1: DJ Fonz, yesterday was my birthday. My name is Marie, and I want to go see Mike Epps. Thank you very much.
0: Well, first of all, Marie, happy belated birthday. Secondly, you're entered to win the tickets now. Mike Epps is coming to the Funny Bone August 14th through the 16th. Of course, the Funny Bone is over at Pembroke Square now. They moved. They're not in Town Center anymore. But regardless, Mike Epps will be there, and there's only one way to win. Do what Marie did. Open 103 Jams on iHeartRadio. Tap the red talkback, Mike, and tell us you want to see Mike Epps. It's another Jokes and Jams contest on 103 Jams.

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0: 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We all need some money. Back to school time. The gas is outrageous. How'd you like to win $1,000? Well, you can. Get the bag contest keyword plays right after this song. Don't move. 103 Jams.
1: I used to think about immature things. You know, like, do you love me? Do you want me? Are you gonna call me like you said you would? Is this really your real phone number?

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Hip-hop and R&B just gave you a keyword 3 minutes ago. Your chance to win $1,000 with the Get the Bag contest. So good luck on that. Kalani and Usher right now, Shoulda Never. 103 Jams.

taking it back with some Beyonce, 103 Jams, Hip Hop and R&B, home of the Breakfast Club in the morning, and Beyonce's got new music with Jay-Z. I'm going to give you a little taste of that. First, though, let me tell you, we got to look at traffic on the way. We've got Gunna Burna Boy on the way, got some Chris Brown Obvious on the way, and definitely want your requests and shout-outs and all that. Use the red talkback mic on iHeartRadio. But back to Beyonce. You know she released that joint Morning Dew like a few weeks back. Well, she's got a remix with Jay-Z. Here's the first part of it right here. Mom.

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0: 103 Jams, hip hop and R&B, home of the Breakfast Club in the morning with DJ Fonz in the afternoon. And we'll check in on traffic in a minute. Get some Gunna and Burna Boy on that Chris Brown Obvious as well. Shout out to Malika in Norfolk checking in for that one. But there's other big things happening. I'm getting ready to give you another keyword and chance to win $1,000. How big is that? That keyword will play around 4 o'clock, so don't miss that. It's the final week of the Get the Bag contest. You do not want to miss these keywords. On top of that, the 4 play of 4 is going to happen right after it. And once again, I've got 4 backpacks filled with all the essential school supplies you need and, for you, a pair of tickets to check out Chance the Rapper on his coloring book 10-year anniversary tour at the Dome by Rudder Mills. Now, I know you called me because you want that, but you so timid. You didn't even believe in yourself right when I picked up the phone. Who is this?
1: This is Josette from Bad News.
0: All right, yeah, you seemed a little timid. So here's the thing. So you want these backpack school supplies and Chance the Rapper tickets. Don't worry about it. I do have them on the foreplay all week long. What you might not know, though, is DJ DC is also giving that away. So make sure you check him out in the 6 o'clock hour for another way to win those, okay?
1: Okay, I sure will.
0: Good. Now with some confidence, because you seem so timid, what's the station running the 757?
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Hip Hop and R&B, and your chance to win $1,000 is right after this song. The next keyword for the Get the Bag contest will play. Then the four play at four right after it. You'll shot at backpack, school supplies, and chance the rapper tickets. 103 Jams.

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2: So before I talk about the 4Play at 4, let's talk about the Get the Bag contest, because I just gave you a keyword just a moment ago.

$1,000. So enter that word at 103jams.com and good luck on that. Now, for the foreplay, once again, it's back to school time. So I'm giving away 4 backpacks with all the essential school supplies in them. And for the parents, a couple of tickets to see Chance the Rapper. It's the Coloring Book 10-year anniversary tour at the Dome by Rudder Mills on Friday, August 28th. So let's get into number 4.

0: Chris Brown, Bryson Tiller, song number 4 today on 103 Jams. Hip Hop and R&B. Make sure you know all these songs and be calling number 10 at the end of the full play to try to win these backpack, school supplies, and Chance the Rapper tickets. 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
1: Yeah.

Isaiah Rashad, same trip, 103 Jams. Hip Hop and R&B, and a little heads up on him. He'll be here the 15th, and we'll be giving away tickets all next week. So tune in for that. But right now, I'm trying to get the winner for the 4 Play at 4. Looking for caller number 10. Hit me up. It's Temps What You Need, 103.

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2: Hey.
3: Hey.
4: Hello?
3: Hello?
4: I heard a man and a woman, I think. What's going on?
2: Tell
3: me. Hey.
4: Okay. Well, whoever's talking to me, what's your name and where are you calling from?
2: Michael Hoyer.
4: Oh, my God. Gee.
2: He made him nervous.
4: Okay, there's nothing to be nervous about. Hey, we're all friends here. I just need to know who I'm talking to, and I need to know what song number one was.
2: Talking to Michael Hoyer. Tell him.
3: It's Michael Hoyer. Mutt.
2: Leon Thomas.
4: You win.
3: Cool.
4: Look how easy that is, almost.
3: Yeah, I know it. I didn't know what she was doing. She hands me the phone and says, here. I know that. I didn't think she was calling, but now I do.
4: Hey, whatever you guys are into and doing, I appreciate you listening to me. 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The Coloring Book 10-Year Anniversary Tour will be at the Dome by Rudder Mills on Friday, August 28th. 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
4: Hey, man, I'm just trying to be, all right? It's DJ Funston. I'll be in the mix next with the 103 Traffic Jams. And at the end of the mix, the last keyword of the day, a chance to win $1,000 to get the bag contest of 103 Jams.
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Hey, it's DJ Fonz, 103 Champs. Hip Hop and R&B letting you know that the R&B Block Party Sound of Summer Series ends on August 14th with Jacquees at the Waterside District. 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

0: 103 Jams, hip hop and R&B, home of the Breakfast Club in the morning, and DJ Fonz talking to you with your next look at traffic coming up, which, by the way, there has been an update on the Hampton Roads Bridge Tunnel. They are still saying that sometime in 2027, people will be able to drive through the brand new tunnels. So let's keep our fingers crossed that it stays on time, right? But in the meantime, get today's report in just a few seconds. Also got some Kalani and Usher on the way for you. 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
2: Sure it can.
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2: One? Make it three.
1: Can it find the path when the map ends?
2: What map?
1: Can it out-truck the Tacoma and go off the off-road?
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2: 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No problem.
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4: It's Chelsea Handler from Dear Chelsea. 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
6: 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Girl, farmersonly.com. 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Grocery stores near gyms.
4: Darcy Carden, Sherry O'Terry, Anna Faris, Adam Scott, T.S. 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

103 Jams. Hip Hop and R&B. DJ Fonz hanging out with you, but only for a few more seconds. Thank you for hanging out with me today. I appreciate that for sure. DJ DC is up next. He would appreciate it if you hang out with him. And by the way, he's going to give away backpacks and school supplies and Chance the Rapper tickets just to make sure that there's a reason for you to stick around during that 6 o'clock hour. So don't move, all right? It's coming up next on 103 Jams.

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2: There's people

Hey, Eve just stepped in the building. And coming up in like 6 minutes, I'm going to let you know what I'll give it away today on the show. Let's start it off with some Cole PJ. It's called Legacy. Right here at 103 Jams, hip-hop and R&B.

Javier, this is the final chance. Hey, your final chance to get that bag. That's right, to get the bag contest is back. We've been doing it for a couple weeks now, and this is the final week for you to get that money. You know, school's right around the corner, and $1,000 can help. All right, shoot your shot. Tomorrow's going to be the last day, VA. Let's get into this Chris Brown residuals. We're at 103 Gems.

103 Jams Hip Hop and R&B, home of the Breakfast Club of the morning. I'm about to give away some backpacks filled with all the back to school essential supplies you need for back to school. And I'm going to throw some Chance the Rapper tickets in there too, VA. So if you need that in your life, I got you in like 7 minutes. I'm going to look for caller number 10, all right? Let's get into this. Black, Leon Thomas. Join us, call All That Matters, right?

0: DJ DC here, VA. It's my favorite part of the show. I need my theme music, please. All right, VA. I got these backpacks filled with all the back-to-school supplies you need. I got four of them on me. And in those backpacks, I'm going to throw a pair of Chance the Rapper tickets. Yeah, Chance the Rapper, he's going to be here in the 757 at the New Dome by Rudder Mill for his coloring book 10-year anniversary tour. It's going to be here August the 28th. And if you need these tickets and backpacks, I'm going to hook somebody up right now to call the number 10, 757-466-0103. Good luck.
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Gunna, Burner Boy, WGFT, Ray 103, Hip Hop and R&B, home of the Breakfast Club in the morning. Coming up, VA, we got the Talk Back Tap In. Let's tap in with those Leos up next. Again, so this is Tyler. Is it love? Right here, 103.

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morning jams, hip hop and R&B. Home of the Breakfast Club of the morning. Coming up, I got a classic Lloyd joint. Let's get into this J. Lauryn Hill. I can't wait. Turn me up, VA. It's 103 Jams in session.

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You got an Instagram, make sure you add me at DJDC757. 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Let me know what you want to hear. I got you. All right, don't forget, tomorrow is the last day for the Get the Bag contest. 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

0: 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Yeah, Mike Epps is going to be at the Funny Bone in Virginia Beach, August the 14th through the 16th at the new location. Yeah, the Pittsburgh Square Funny Bone. All right, you can win tickets this weekend only. So the only way to win, I hope you're listening, is to open 103 Jams on that iHeartRadio app. Tap that red talkback mic and tell us you want to go see Mike Epps. Just go out there and be like, yo, DC, hook me up with some Mike Epps tickets. And boom, you can win this weekend only. So shoot your shot. Coming up, I got Future and the Seven Cities Most Wanted Countdown. Don't move. It's 103 Jams.
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